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Hey, it's Thais on Miami's number one hit music station, Y102.7. Somber does it again. 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
8: All right, guys, let's do this. What up? It's JoJo on the radio. This is the iHeartRadio Countdown. I cannot believe it's taken this long for me to meet the one, the only, French Montana, sir. How are you, man? Dude, it is. I gotta get in. We'll get into all this, you know, the nuts and bolts of it later. Yeah. But I could not stop watching your documentary. It came out a year ago. It was so good, man.
9: Thank you, man. I feel like people only get one chance to put out a documentary, so we wanted to make sure it was right and it delivered the right message.
8: Never thought about that. You only get one chance. I guess you could put on another one, but the first one is going to be
9: first
8: that's
9: one.
8: The one.
9: Yeah, that's the one. I mean, and especially. You know, when I watch so many documentaries and everything has always been about accolades and this and that, I made sure that I was covered. You're going to see the struggle. You're not just going to see me, you know, have a whole documentary about me winning a Grammy or like losing a Grammy or like.
8: Here's how great I am.
9: Yeah. So we kind of showed the real from the mud to success.
8: French Montana's hanging out. We'll talk more about this doc in a couple of seconds. New music tour, all that, yeah. You know, on with the countdown. Let's do it. This is song number 20.

0: That was song number 19 this week on the iHeartRadio Countdown. What up? It's JoJo on the radio. French Montana's hanging up. French, I got to jump on this doc again, and I'll probably reference the doc throughout the countdown here. But it came out a little over a year ago, November 2024. I watched it and I learned a couple things. Nothing was given to you.
1: Nothing.
0: You earned every dang dime, and you'll pretty much do anything for your family and your close friends. I can tell you're tight and you're loyal, and same back to you. And your mom, there's a lot of things I learned, but the last thing I'll state here is your mom is your rock. She is a saint. She is an angel.
1: Yes. She's the one that stayed in America when my father wanted to leave. And she was like, I'm not leaving my kids behind. If she would have left with him, then it would have never been no French Montana. So
0: that's crazy.
1: Yeah.
0: And not to get on a too sensitive kind of a thing, but you know, and I wouldn't bring this up if it weren't the doc, but I'm glad, you know, you and your pop had your, you know, it was rough.
1: Yeah.
0: But at the end of it, maybe I shouldn't give anything, spoiler alert here, but you and him are trying to work things out, and I'm not sure where it stands at now, but that's kind of, that's tough, but admirable, you know?
1: Yeah, yeah. No, I mean, as far as parents, you only get two of them, so forgiveness was always my first option with anything. I feel like I seen a lot of my friends lose their parents when it was too late for them to forgive, and I seen the pain that caused and the trauma, so... as far as my father, I mean, till now, me and him are cool. Like, we never was on bad terms. When he left, I'm actually glad he left, because at first I didn't understand it, but then I knew the plan was bigger than him, that Allah wanted me to be French Montana. If he'd have stayed, I'd never been French Montana. Imagine if my pops raised me, I would have never been who I am today.
0: That's a crazy thought.
1: Yeah.
0: But a fair point, you know?
1: Exactly.
0: What do you hope people take from that doc when they watch it?
1: You know, it's an immigrant story, right? So, it can go either way. There's a lot of people that have plans that's bigger than, I mean, that's bigger than what we can see, because there's a creator out there.
0: Right.
1: You know what I'm saying? That put everything in place for everybody. And just for all the people that come from other countries, because there's never been a blueprint for a big artist that came as an immigrant that actually had a visa, and the visa got burnt out, then he couldn't get no job because he didn't have no papers.
0: And he couldn't play basketball.
1: Because I couldn't go to college because I didn't have no papers. Then the creator just narrowed my path into what he wanted me to do, which was music, you know. And throughout all the struggles, I always just focused on the light at the end of the tunnel. And I just, you know, and I became French Montana.
0: You were meant to do this, man.
1: Yeah,
0: God, man. It's crazy.
1: Yeah.
0: I'm talking about this doc like it came out yesterday. It came out a year plus ago, but you have to see this documentary.
1: Yeah, if y'all don't know, the doc is called For Khadijah, and it's on Paramount.
0: Paramount Plus. Check that for sure. Yeah. French Montana's hanging out on with the countdown. Let's do it. This is song number 18.
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2: I thought I was safe.
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15: All right, guys, we back. It's JoJo on the radio. This is the iHeartRadio Countdown. French Montana's hanging out. French, you and Max B released an album, I think, late last year, or early, like maybe January, I think it was, right?
16: Yeah, it was January.
15: Now another one called Wave Gods 2, Cosmos Brothers.
16: Yes.
15: How's it feel? Because, once again, referencing the doc. If I would have watched the doc in November of 2024, at the very end of it, Max B, sensitive topic, but he was in, I think the statement at the end of it was he's in prison for 75 years.
16: Yeah, he has 75 years.
15: Of course, I'm watching it today knowing that there's a tour already booked.
16: Yeah.
15: So clearly, thank God, things turned around.
16: Yeah, but they did.
15: I'm guessing at one point you probably thought me and Max are never going to record again.
16: Yeah, that was something that happened that... It looked like a cartoon when it happened. Because imagine you in the courthouse and you and your friend were just making music, having fun. Then all of a sudden, a judge just hit him with 75 years right in front of you. So it was kind of a shock. But Cosmos Brothers, we call it Cosmos Brothers because I come from Africa. He come from Harlem. We connected through music. Eventually, things happened, you know. And he went 75 years and... he got 18 years, so he came out. Then he comes out on my birthday.
15: Oh, wow.
16: You know, he comes out on my birthday. Then this tape is dropping on his birthday. So all the alignment, you know, there's somebody up there that love us and want us, you know, deliver this music to the people and just Man, it's just you can't explain it. Cosmic. It's just cosmic. That's what we call this, cosmic energy.
15: It's a movie. Literally is a movie.
16: Yeah.
15: Describe the sound, the vibe of the album for people who don't know.
16: It's hip hop. It's soul food. It's groovy music. I mean, if you heard Ever Since You Left Me, we got a bunch of those vibes. We got a bunch of it's just the golden age music.
15: All right, we're going to play some of that.
16: Yeah.
15: All right, guys, French Montana's hanging out. On with the countdown, time for an extra track. 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
0: Madonna and Sabrina Carpenter, Bring Your Love. 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

countdown. Number 17. 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I love it. I love it. I love it.

0: That was song number 17 this week on the iHeartRadio Countdown. What up, it's JoJo on the radio. French Montana's hanging out. French, how do fans typically react when they see you, you know, in public, in the wild? Not at a meet and greet, but yeah, like, oh my God, there's French at the mall.
1: They'd be like, French, can I get a hand?
0: When you walk through, like, New York, among other places, but in particular New York, man, you just, you must be like a god walking the streets.
1: I'm telling you, that's what they'd be yelling from across the street. Can I get a hand?
0: And how, do you respond?
1: Yeah, I respond with hand.
0: God.
1: Nah, but...
0: The life of French Montana.
1: But I love it, man. It's what I ask for, you know? Because, you know, I could be doing anything else. Like, I'm not one of those people, like... I try not to turn nobody around, any fan that want to picture this. And I try to, you know, fulfill, you know, anything they want. Just because, you know, I ask for it. I know what it comes with. And I understand that.
0: Karma will get you in a good way or a bad way.
1: Yeah,
0: so
1: yeah,
0: you feed some good, and it's kind of proof right now. Yeah. You know? French Montana is hanging out. Back to the countdown. Let's go. This is song number 16.
2: Dominic Fike.

0: Thank you guys for hanging out. What up? It's JoJo on the radio. This is the iHeartRadio Countdown French Montana Sear Tour. Do you enjoy road life? I know you love being on stage, yeah. French, but a lot that comes with road life, and you know, the travel, the tour, the scheduling.
1: Tiring, yeah.
0: Do you love it? Because I've talked to a lot of artists. Some people, when they're on the road, they want to be home. Yeah. When they're at home, they want to be on the road. Where do you fall?
1: It's seasons for me. I love being home. Like, I just finished doing Ramadan, a whole bunch of stuff. So I love being home when I do that. I like, you know, I take breaks. I love summertime. I love doing like Europe tours where I go to all the islands. But I know I have to do tour. You know what I'm saying? It's not something that, you know.
0: Part of the job, I guess.
1: Yeah, it's part of the job. And I love what I do. You know what I'm saying? So it's not really a job for me. So, I love what I do. I love seeing people react to music that I actually made in the studio. Just going through what I go through. So, you know, it's definitely a high and a feeling.
0: French Montana is hanging out. Back to the countdown. Let's go. This is song number 14.
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0: Thank you guys for hanging out. What up? It's JoJo on the radio. This is the iHeartRadio Countdown. French Montana's hanging out. Do you have any crazy road stories? I've heard some stories where, you know, things, tour bus breaks down, the equipment gets stolen. You, like, some groups lose a band member in a city. You know, any crazy French Montana road stories come to mind? I know you got some.
1: No, we had a lot of things that happened. But I remember one time that we was on stage, me and Max B, actually, before he got locked up. And it was this girl. She was standing in front of the stage. She was her boyfriend, it was like a bunch of people. We drinking, we had a bottle of champagne. So the girl stand in front of me, and she opens her mouth. So we standing on stage. So she's like, pour champagne.
0: Oh God, here we go.
1: So Max go and pour champagne. So champagne going in her mouth. Then this guy, this big guy, just come out of nowhere. And he pushes her out the way. And he come and he look, I think it was her boyfriend. He come and he look at us like this. So automatically we thinking, it's about to go down, because we should have never been doing that. So we staring at each other. It's like a staring contest. Then he just go like this.
0: No, he did not.
1: So he just opens his mouth. And guess what I did?
0: You poured some champagne.
1: Nah, you know, we had to do that. then his girl standing on the side looking at him like, you groupie mother.
0: Whoever that dude is, man. Man, duh.
1: Shout out to him.
0: Whatever, yeah. Oh, my God. French Montana's hanging out. Top 13 songs coming up next. Do not move. 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

0: 12 this week on the iHeartRadio Countdown. What up? It's JoJo on the radio. French Montana's hanging out. Let's play this track, man. Ever since you left me with Max B. French, what do we need to know about this thing?
1: It's a smash, man. It's one of my favorite records of the last tape that we dropped. It was a record that I held on to for like a year. Because I was like, Max going to come home and he's going to need one of these missiles. So I put it to the side. I made sure when he came home from jail that he went in the studio and recorded about 8 records before I put him on this one. And, and it happened exactly how I thought about it. So I'm not always right. But so when I'm right, I'm like, okay, yeah.
0: How soon after he got out? Like hours into the studio or like a couple of days?
1: We went to the studio right after he got out.
0: So like right then?
1: Yeah, right then. Wow. So I played it for him. But we recorded like 8 songs. We came back to the studio like 3-4 days, recorded like 8 songs. And in the middle of the tape, I was like, bro, you have to lock. Now we got to finish this.
0: All right, here we go. French Montana, Max B. This is Ever Since You Left Me. Check this.
1: Get ready to shake it. I went deaf on it.

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13: What's up, everybody? 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
17: All right, guys, we back. It's JoJo on the radio. This is the iHeartRadio Countdown. French Montana's hanging up. French, two-part question.
18: Yeah.
17: And of all the shows you've done, what do you consider your best live performance ever? I mean, it was just about perfect. Mm-hmm. Then the complete flip of that, what do you consider your worst? Everything went straight to absolute hell.
18: Probably. Let's start with the best one. The best one was probably Coachella, because it was just a moment in time, and it was just like that golden time, and as much money we put into the set and everybody that was there to support, everybody that came out with me on the set. My worst one. Oh, my worst one was probably when I was performing and somebody threw a bucket of ice at us from this from the balcony.
17: Oh damn.
18: Yeah.
17: Where did it hit you?
18: And we threw bottles back and it was just like a whole disaster.
17: Like a full on, like just a wild bar fight kind of thing.
18: It was a wild. I'm not gonna say the artist's name, but it was with an artist.
17: Oh damn! Okay.
18: Yeah, it was back in the days.
17: French Montana's hanging out, you guys. On with the countdown. Let's do it. This is song number 11.
0: Alex Warren, Fever Dream.

0: That was song number 10 this week on the iHeartRadio Countdown. What up? It's JoJo on the radio. French Montana's hanging out. Hey, when speaking of like the greatest show ever, Coachella.
1: Yeah.
0: Some people have described those moments to me as like almost like an out-of-body experience. When you get off stage, you don't even kind of remember what you did. Is it sort of like that with you?
1: Yeah, yeah, definitely. Because, you know, we paid for these big wings and they had these sheets on them that looked like they was flying in the air. And I had to climb up. So I looked like I'm in the middle of the wings. It was just like, it was crazy. A$AP Rocky came out. Sway Lee came out with it, Unforgettable. G-Eazy came out. I had a bunch of people that came out. And it was just like one of the moments.
0: French Montana's hanging out, you guys. On with the countdown. Let's do it. This is song number 9.
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10: All right, guys, we back. It's JoJo on the radio. This is the iHeartRadio Countdown. French Montana saying that. French, you don't know this about me. We just met, but I am obsessed with the paranormal. Ghost, haunted houses, ooh, all that stuff. I got a podcast called Paranormalish. I talk to people who've had real paranormal encounters. I do it year-round, not Halloween now, so yeah, you get it. Have you ever had anything you would consider a paranormal encounter, French Montana?
11: Oh yeah,
10: give me one.
11: But I might have been high.
10: That's okay.
11: Yeah, we'll I was that. High and drunk. No, I was just seeing. I was just seeing things in my house where I used to live. So I had got this house from Selena Gomez that I used to live at in Calabasas. So I sold it now, but I used to live. I used to see things all the time. I mean, but I was also getting high and drunk, so.
10: Selena Gomez, she told me a story. I don't think it was the Calabasas house. I want to say it was a place she lived at as a young kid in Texas, but yeah, she had a pretty crazy paranormal encounter. You know, I don't know if that has any, maybe things are following her. I don't know.
11: Probably.
10: But she told me a really interesting story. Haunted Hotel Challenge, and I'll explain what I mean by this.
11: Uh-huh.
10: You do a lot of traveling, a lot of touring.
11: Yeah.
10: Would you ever consider, at some point, at one of these hotels, requesting the haunted room? More of them have haunted rooms than you can.
11: Let me tell you something.
10: And you don't have to state it. Give it to one of your staff, but don't tell them.
11: Yeah, I would do that.
10: What are you going to say, though? I'm sorry.
11: I sleep with the lights on. I hate.
10: Do you really?
11: Yeah, I mean, not all the lights on, but like, you know, I hate ghosts. I hate, you know, I hate. I'm like the opposite from you. I'm like day and night.
10: I can't blame you, man. French Montana, he's hanging out, you guys. Back to the countdown. Here we go. This is song number 8.
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9: With JoJo Wright.
10: All right, guys, we're back. It's JoJo on the radio. This is the iHeartRadio Countdown. French Montana is hanging out. French, talking about all this fun stuff and music and everything. I think probably the most overwhelming, beautiful thing I've heard about you is you built a hospital in Africa.
11: Yeah, in Uganda.
10: I saw the doc, you know, and the doc came out about, about a year ago.
11: Yeah.
10: And I think the hospital at the time wasn't finished.
11: No.
10: What's an update on the hospital? How's it look? Have you visited all that?
11: It's definitely doing about 1 million people by now.
10: Wow.
11: Yeah, so... it's just we call that highway blessings. You know, the highway cars don't stop.
10: Right.
11: So and when you build stuff like that, it's like highway blessings. It's like they just don't stop. So, yeah, we did a bunch of schools in Africa. We raised a bunch of money in Africa, but that was like the main thing, the hospital, because we went there and people didn't have no medical care or nothing like that, and it was just like one little room or like a cabinet that had like medicine in it, and there was like 56 villages around.
10: Dang.
11: So women were still having babies in their house and this and that. So it was just like, we got to do something about this.
10: And we take a lot for granted in the U.S., don't we?
11: Yeah, you definitely appreciate life when you come back from Uganda and from places like that.
10: When you build something like that, not to get all, you know, super deep and whatnot, but it's got to make your soul just feel good, right?
11: Yeah, of course. Of course, man, because at least you tried. You know, you can't, you know, the giver can help whoever he wants, you know, but at least you tried. At least he put you in position to try and see where your heart is.
10: Amen to that, man. French Montana, he's hanging out, you guys. Back to the countdown. Here we go. This is song number 5.
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13: All right, we're back, you guys. What up? It's JoJo on the radio. This is the iHeartRadio Countdown. French Montana's here. French, you've met everybody. You've worked with everybody.
9: Yeah.
13: Have you ever been starstruck? Like, I cannot believe I'm standing next to or working with blank.
9: I remember, I don't know about starstruck. I remember thinking, wow, I just made a miracle happen. I remember when I was towards the middle of my career, before Unforgettable, before all that stuff.
13: All right, gotcha.
9: So I remember I did a song with Kanye and Nas,
0: Nas don't come outside. You never see him. Kanye, good luck. You need to go out of space to catch him. So at those moments, it was just like, I did a record with Kanye. Some way, somehow, I got in contact with Nas to get on it. He did the record. Then we went, it's close by here where they shot Con Air at.
15: Oh, gotcha. Yeah, yeah. Okay.
0: Yeah, with all the planes. And I was like, there's no way they're going to come all the way here. So, because it's a drive. It's a couple hour drive. So, shot to Eva Rivera. So Kanye flew in from Paris for the video. And Nas, I don't know where Nas came from. So it was just like getting the Avengers to come together. And I remember coming out of my trailer. I'm like, damn, Nas and Kanye's at the shoot. Dope.
15: So even on the day of, you didn't think they were going to show.
0: Because you talk about like these two people, they don't come out. You know what I'm saying? Especially at that time. Like, it was hard to get both of them.
15: That is crazy, man.
0: Yeah.
15: French Montana's hanging out on with the countdown. Here we go. This is song number 3.
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0: That was song number two this week on the iHeartRadio Countdown. What up? It's JoJo on the radio. French Montana is hanging out. French, final question. Message to your fans. OG fans, new fans. These people love you.
1: Yeah.
0: What would you like to say to them?
1: Shout to you, man. Shout to you for supporting us.
0: Thank you. Oh, my God.
1: Yeah, definitely. Shout to all the fans out there that have been supporting us since day -1. And, we're here. And, yeah, the new single. Go download that new single. And that's about it, man. Shout to my guy Sujit over there.
0: Suja's a mess. He's a hot mess. French Montana's hanging out. On with the countdown. Let's do it. This is song number one.
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0: There it is, song number one this week on the iHeartRadio Countdown. Hope you're feeling that. What up, it's JoJo on the radio. French Montana's hanging out. Quick recap, album, tour, all that. The doc on Paramount Plus, it's absolutely amazing.
1: Oh, watch that.
0: Oh, my. It's, I mean, like I said, I before you were coming in, I was like, I want to watch this, and I thought I was going to skim through it because it's kind of late. Yeah. I watched every single second of that.
1: Crazy.
0: It was if you know, everybody knows who French Montana is. Most of us know the broad strokes, but yeah. Maybe if you don't know all the details, dude, get into his story. It is just, I mean, I have such a different, you know, level of respect.
1: Thank
0: I mean,
1: you.
0: Not that I didn't respect you before,
1: Thank
0: but it's
1: you.
0: Just like a, it's,
1: you just didn't know.
0: I didn't know.
1: Yeah,
0: it's just jaw dropping.
1: Thank you, man. Paramount Plus, go watch it for Khadija. And you definitely will love it, man. It's definitely a real story. It touched the heart. It's a tearjerker. You might end up crying at the end of the documentary, but it's good. It'll help you understand things.
0: French, thanks for hanging out, man.
1: Thank you, JoJo.
0: Absolutely. At the end of every interview, fist bump to make it official. Give me a little.
1: Come on, man.
0: Oh, yeah, let's go.
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If you're out and about right now, you know, maybe on your way to work or you just out to be out, just be safe. 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All right. Shouts to all my Uber Lyft drivers out there. One Republic now. Need your love.

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He didn't perform in an arena. It was a stadium. You know what I'm saying? Shouts to Bad Bunny. It's Pax here with Zara Larsson, Midnight Sun, Y100.7.

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Big shouts to all my third shifters. If you're working at overnight right now, my Uber drivers, Lyft drivers, out and about, just make sure you have us on as your official soundtrack to your night. It's PAX, Alex Warren.

Yo, is anybody as hype as me as for Giannis coming to the Heat? It's going to be amazing. We coming for that championship, baby. And now I heard that LeBron is thinking about coming back to the Heat as well. Ooh, wait, we about to get that chip, though. It's Pax

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And the tickets aren't that expensive, only like $70. 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Y100.7.

6.7, and my first car was actually a Honda Civic. I think it was the EX, the four-door joint. I drove that car all through the city. I had about 200,000 miles on that car when I traded it in. I was a lot of driving. I did a lot of trips to Chick-fil-A. Zara

Oh, wow, this is crazy. Harry Styles, he collapsed on stage in London while he was performing. He choked on some water, and it was really hot outside at the same time, and he was doing a signature dance move and where he spits the water up and does something. He choked on it, and he collapsed. Crazy. I hope he's all right. Y100.7.

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So I don't know about you, but I am super hyped that Giannis is here on the Heat. And I just heard that LeBron is thinking about coming back to the Heat as well. Can we say championship season? It's Y100.7.

7 is Pax, and thank you so much for letting me keep you company. I am out of here. I'm making way for the radio godfather, my brother, Elvis Duran in the morning show. The whole crew is here. Froggy, Scary, Gandhi, Danielle. 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You know what I mean? 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Y 100.7.

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3: Oh yeah.
6: 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They're my favorite thing.
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3: They just crack me up.
2: Hello, lady. How are you, bananas?
8: Elvis Duran and the Morning Show.
9: Oh no.
3: Oh, what happened?
9: The
3: what
9: video.
3: Happened?
9: The bears got into my trash can again last night.
3: Oh no.
9: Oh no.
3: Man.
9: They're a bunch of a-holes, these bears.
3: So they're cool. Just being bears, though. That's what bears do.
9: Right. I know, but we're locking everything up. We're trying to keep them out. It's not good for them to be eating the stuff out of my trash can. That can't be healthy for the bears.
3: Mm-hmm.
9: Come on.
3: I recently just saw a video of a woman who was bringing her groceries inside, so she left the car door open to get them, and when she came back, the freaking bear was inside the car. I would have a heart attack.
9: I love that video. She screamed and ran, and the bear was just as scared and ran the other way.
3: Yes, ran the other way. Poor little guy.
9: That's the weird thing about living out here in bear country, because every once in a while we'll find some bear droppings.
3: Mm.
9: It's either that or a human. I'm hoping it's the bear.
3: Nate?
9: Nate, are you coming out to my house and crapping on my front lawn?
10: Yeah, you know what? We actually can't really tell the difference between bear and human. Don't ask how I know. Very difficult.
3: How do you okay. know? How
10: I've
3: do
10: seen
3: you know?
10: Bear crap. Okay. There's a bear crap in the woods. You can tell.
3: God.
10: Looks a lot like human.
3: Okay. Does it really?
9: Hey, do you remember when we had Kate Beckinsale on the show?
3: Yeah. Mm-hmm.
9: I thought she was great. I thought she was a lot of fun. And she, I don't know if you ever follow Kate Beckinsale on Instagram, but she's always doing kind of crazy things with her cats, and she seems kind of fun. And we know people who know her, and they say she's from another planet, but it's all good. She says that her very high IQ is a handicap in Hollywood.
11: Real? She said she's dumbed it down, hasn't she said
3: I
11: that?
3: I believe that. Totally believe that would be a problem for people in Hollywood.
9: Wow. Dumbing it down. Have you ever had to dumb it down to try to fit into a group of people that are just, I'm not saying that they're dumb. I'm saying that they have different life experience than you. So you have to sort of merge into their lane a little bit.
3: Right.
9: So you don't sound like an outsider.
3: Mm-hmm.
9: Yeah, scary.
2: I was told a long time ago in the beginning of my radio career not to use big words on the radio.
3: Yes.
2: To say speak in simple words, simple sentences. And that's it. So I feel like I've gotten dumb over the years because that's all I do now.
9: Whoever taught you that, I have to respectfully disagree with.
3: Yeah.
2: Well, they said that it comes across. I learned this in college radio.
9: Who was they?
2: Comes across,
9: I would like to know who
2: my college radio professors. They said if you speak too, too meticulously, and it sounds like you're too uppity and that you're too. You're too smart for everyone else, and it's condescending. Mm. So you have to speak in broad strokes. And
9: gosh, maybe that's true. I disagree.
3: Yeah.
9: I love hearing people who have mastered the English language, and because I learn from it too. You know,
3: and don't you always want to hear from people who are smarter than you? Because then you're learning something.
2: Yes.
3: Who wants to be the smartest person in the room? You're in the wrong room.
12: Right.
3: Then,
12: well, I've seen that before many times. If you're the smartest person in the room you're in, go to another room because you don't learn if you're always the one talking. You're always the and teaching. You go somewhere
9: Nate.
12: Else and have people talk to you.
9: Nate says he feels like he has to dumb it down when he walks into our room.
3: Oh, do you, Nate?
13: Kinda.
9: Really?
13: Mm-hmm. Yeah.
9: Really?
13: I used to be pretty intelligent. I couldn't tell you last time.
9: Used to bees don't count anymore. They just lay on the floor till we sweep them away.
13: Oh, okay. Yeah, that actually is
2: Did
13: true.
2: We make you stupid? A little bit.
3: Nate, which topics are you dying to talk about that you just can't talk about with us?
9: How about the Marie Montessori theory of precognitive learning?
13: Oh, perfect. I can go 20 minutes on that.
9: As I've said before, we all are smart in different ways and different from other people. Some people excel in some areas and some don't. You know, that's why having a group of people together like we have every day, it's good because when one is a little short when it comes to knowledge on a certain topic, the others can pick up the pace.
3: There's a song about dumbing it down. It's great. It's actually called Dumb It Down, Lupe Fiasco. It's a great song about everything we're talking about right now.
9: Right.
3: And Hollywood. Yeah.
9: What was the point of the song? Did they have to break it? I mean, dumb it down in Hollywood?
3: Yeah. He's saying that the record reps and people around him told him, you're not going to do anything. You're not going to go anywhere. Mm-hmm. You're not going to be anything. You're too smart. You're using big words. It's not cool. Yeah.
11: Jessica Simpson talked about that in her book.
9: She
11: talks
9: did?
11: About how she dumbed it down for the TV show, and you know a lot of those things people make fun of her for. It was more put on because, you know, that's what they thought they wanted.
9: I'm going to take the lead on this one. If someone suggests that you should dumb it down, you should look at them and say, no, get smarter and catch up.
3: Right.
9: Oh. How about that?
3: There you go.
9: And that radio professor that told you to dumb it down on the radio, what station did this person work on exactly?
2: It was a college radio station. She was a college radio professor.
9: Uh-huh. Okay. All right. Well, I mean,
2: maybe that's why she's doing college
9: radio. She probably just got bad advice from someone else.
3: Sure.
9: Be your best. And if you can be better, be better than your best. You should celebrate that. And people around you should celebrate that too.
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1: Well, Sharon emailed us about phone tapping her boyfriend, Curtis. Turns out ever since Curtis bought a ShamWow online, he's been getting a ton of phone solicitations for all kinds of products. And he's glued to his phone. That's the kind of guy he is.
0: So he hates phone solicitors.
1: Despises them. So we figured we would whip out the old Rod Phillips and we would do it again.
0: All right, so Rod Phillips is calling to sell a... The latest CD called Punk Pop Party. So what could this be?
2: Oh, no.
0: The thing is, when it's over, you're going to want to actually order this this fictional CD collection. Let's get into today's phone tap.
3: Hello?
1: Hi, I'm looking for Curtis, please.
3: Speaking. Who's this?
1: Curtis, this is Rod Phillips. How are you?
3: Do I know you?
1: The 90s were a time when you got your first cell phone. The information superhighway was exploding with commerce.
3: Hello.
1: You were illegally downloading your music from Napster and LimeWire.
3: What the heck?
1: Songs like

0: Sir, what is it?
1: This is Punk Pop Party for $29.99.
0: Hello, sir.
1: You'll get this 3-CD set.
0: I'm not interested in what you have going on over here.
1: And I'm sleeping with my clothes on.
0: Hello?
1: Curtis, this is Rod Phillips again from Punk Hello? Pop Party. We got the CD set
0: Excuse
1: for you.
0: Me, sir. I don't have time for this right now.
2: Do you have the time?
1: Yes, you do, Curtis.
0: Hello?
1: Because this is
0: Hello?
1: The music of your life.
0: This is not my music. This is not what
1: you
0: I
1: listen to.
0: Listen to
1: Green Day?
0: I don't have time for this.
1: They're the godfathers of modern pop punk.
0: Not that. No. No, I do not.
1: In fact, they are the ones that created this new movement.
0: I'm trying to let you know this is not what I want. This is not what I'm
1: Speaking of movement, I'm dropping some dookie on you. These are the guitar riffs that spawned a generation of pop punk.
0: What the f*** don't you get? I don't listen to this crap.
1: You don't?
0: Green Day, Black Day, Red Day, f*** the day. I don't listen to this.
1: What about Michael Jackson? Are you a Michael Jackson?

0: Nintendo?
1: I don't want your trash. I want to know how the f*** you know all this information about me.
0: Do you remember the Ataris? Get your board shorts on. Stussy, Massimo, Billabong.
1: Moron. What part of this aren't you getting?
0: Curtis, it's time to rock out with your out.
1: Hey, listen, I'm reporting you. I'm calling the operator. You need to get charged with something. Why
0: you always kick me? I'm going to charge you $29.99 for this 3-CD set. It's Punk Pop Party.
1: Oh, my God.
0: How about rap? You like rap?
1: But that has nothing to do with this.
0: How about songs like this? This has got some rap in it.
1: This is not rap. I don't want this rap. No.
0: These guys are as white as vanilla, but yet they tried to put rap and rock in a song.
1: Are you that stupid that you don't understand the words no and I don't listen to this? You can't be serious.
0: Are you not with me on this?
1: No, you what part of that aren't you getting? I'm not with you on
0: You've heard this at soccer games, haven't you?
1: Hello.
0: When they score a goal,
1: Hello.
0: Everybody goes nuts.
1: Your mother is a whore. A whore. She is a whore. Over the last three calls, I told you I don't want your
0: I gotta tell you, my feelings are kind of hurt.
1: I don't give a about your feelings. You're harassing me. So your feelings and the music you're trying to sell.
0: I'm just trying to sell out.
1: Oh my God.
0: Of this 3-CD set.
1: Oh my God.
0: Punk Pop Party. It's the real big fish.
1: Listen, idiot.
0: Combining the best of punk pop with ska. Yes.
2: You're gonna go to the record store.
0: Come on, I want you to dance in place with me.
2: Radio plays what they want you to hear.
1: I don't want what you're saying.
0: Sing it with me. Sell out with me. Oh, yeah. Sell out of this 3-CD set.

0: Yes! Boom! Classic! Hey, Curtis!
1: Hey, done yet? Are you finished harassing me? Are you done with your bullshit?
0: Hey, Curtis, you've been phone tapped.
1: Wow. Wow.
0: My name is Scary Jones from Elvis and Brad in the Morning Show.
1: Which one of my friends put you up to this?
0: Your girlfriend, Sharon.
1: Oh, that's up for real. She know I hate telemarketing. That's crazy. Oh, my God.
0: And rock music, apparently.
1: Yeah, I can't stand that. I can't.
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5: And welcome to Ask Us Anything.
6: Oh, Lord.
5: Yay. What do you mean, oh, Lord? People are curious.
6: Anything? Cool.
5: Anything.
6: Okay. It always slides in with, like, how much do you make? Here we go.
5: Yeah. It doesn't mean you have to answer.
6: Okay.
5: But you can, like, turn it around. Like, why do you need to know? Let's go. People are calling in. We have no idea what they're asking, so God be with us. Emily, 17. Here we go. Emily?
7: Hello.
5: Oh, hello. It's good to have you here, and welcome to Ask Us Anything. We're a little frightened to find out what you're going to ask, but go right ahead.
7: Well, a little while ago, you guys were talking. You did the That's So Gay segment, and Danielle mentioned that she used to make out with her George Michael poster. So I was wondering what you guys used to make out with on the wall.
5: On the wall? So you specifically asked on the wall.
8: Good.
5: Right? Like posters.
7: Yeah, well, yeah. Posters,
5: okay. Yeah. Why don't, just because we had a poster doesn't mean we made out with it, but, well, let's find out. Danielle.
9: I told you, it was my Greg Evigan poster.
5: Yeah, from Pinky and the what was
9: BJ
5: the name of that show?
9: BJ and the Bear.
5: Yeah, BJ and the Bear, which the title of the show is very telling.
9: Yep.
5: All right, so you started this mess. Scary, did you ever have a wall poster that you made out with?
10: I mean, I had Samantha Fox, but she's from Australia. But you know what? I didn't make out with her.
5: What does that have to do with anything?
9: Yeah, what does that have to do with making out with her?
10: I think I made out with a balloon. I don't know.
9: What?
5: I don't know. Hold on. Okay, wait. Stop everything. What does Samantha Fox from Australia have to do with anything? And what do you mean you made out with a balloon?
10: Well, I back when I was a kid, I was like wanted to practice kissing, and I didn't have a person, so I guess I practiced on a balloon. But I didn't have any affection for my poster, so much so that I needed to put my mouth on a piece of paper.
9: Oh, but the balloon.
5: So you put it on a piece of balloon.
10: Yeah. A piece of rubber.
8: A balloon knot.
5: So Emily, that wasn't really him making out with something on his wall, but he did admit to you and us that he made out with a balloon.
10: And I was fascinated. I was in love with Samantha Fox. I was.
5: Did the balloon get any of your affection as well?
10: Not so much.
5: Okay. What about you, Nate?
8: Okay, so I had, I'm going to treat this as a two-part question. I had a white tiger poster. Don't know why.
5: Oh, my God.
8: But
5: you made out with a hairband?
8: No, I would make out with the crook in my elbow. That's how I practice kissing. Did you guys ever do that?
9: No.
10: Oh, yeah.
9: No, never.
8: That's where I
5: practice. No, see, I would blow farts on that same part of my elbow.
8: Well, you could have done that, but I practice kissing there.
10: That's a good thought.
8: Yeah, because it's kind of got a crease in it.
5: Emily, what are you doing? You're very busy.
7: What? Oh, I'm sorry. I'm at work right now.
5: What are you doing? It sounds like you're unclogging a toilet or something.
7: No, I'm sorry. I'm stacking mangoes.
5: Oh, I love mangoes.
8: You could have practiced kissing a mango.
9: That sounds fun.
5: Yeah, you could have practiced a lot of stuff on a nice, juicy mango. What about you, Gandhi? Did you ever make out with something on your wall? And if not, what object in your house did you practice sexual relations with?
6: So I never made out with a poster on the wall. But when I first discovered the Jets at the pool, that was fun. That was an entertaining day. Like, whoa, whoa, what is happening here?
5: Emily, look what you've done. And what about you, Scotty B?
11: Well, it was on my wall, I guess. I actually made out with myself.
5: You were hanging on your wall?
11: Well, what? I was trying to practice when I was a young teenager in the mirror. So I just made out with myself in the mirror.
6: Hmm.
11: You know what I mean? So like the mirror, I would go up to it and just went, and I just kissed the mirror. Yeah.
6: I bet you did it like that, too.
5: I can be honest, Emily, I'm so boring. I didn't make out with anything on the wall, and I didn't make out with any of my body parts or a mirror. I kissed the mirror once just to see what it would look like with me coming at me.
9: With me coming at me.
5: What about? No, wait a minute. Turnabout is fair play. Emily, did you ever make out with anything on your wall?
7: Oh, absolutely. It was Nick Jonas and Ryan Sheckler.
6: Okay.
5: Oh, my God. Now, were they making out with each other as well? How did you do that?
7: No, I would go back and forth.
6: Oh, wow. You skank.
5: Wow. Look at you. Wow, they traded you around like a comb on picture day. Well, Emily, thank you for participating with Ask Me Anything. That was a very great question. We appreciate it very much. Have a great day, okay?
7: You too. Thank you.
5: All right. This is Rodney. Let's go talk to Rodney, line 18. Rodney?
12: Hey, Elvis.
5: Thank you for holding, and welcome to Ask Me Anything. We're a little afraid to see what you're going to ask, but we're curious. What do you want to ask?
12: You guys play an Allstate commercial where something bad happens, and at the end, the guy goes, "Oh, no!" And it happens to sound just like our very own Nate Marino.
6: Oh.
12: I was wondering if that was actually him.
8: Unfortunately, no. I do not get any sort of royalty from that. I have been told...
5: Because it's not you. Why would you get royalty if it's not you?
8: Hello? Because if it was me, I think I'd be making bank off of that thing.
5: Yeah.
8: So much. But no, that is not me. They found, I think, there's a casting agency that has a Nate-like category. And they just needed a Nate-like sound, so they chose that Nate-like individual.
5: Do you think maybe it's a coincidence? Or do you think they really... wanted someone to
8: want
5: someone that sounds like Nate.
8: You want something that cuts through and gets people's attention, and I feel like that's what my voice does sometimes. But yeah, no, that is not me, unfortunately.
5: That's not him. That's not him. But we'll continue to play it, and he will continue to make no money from it.
8: Yeah.
5: So there you go. But he gets recognition somewhat. All right. Thank you, Rodney.
8: Thanks, Rodney.
5: Emily.
12: Thank you.
5: Emily. Let's go talk to Emily, Scary.
8: Julia.
5: I don't have Julia on my list. Okay. Well, hello. Let's go talk to Julia. Hi, Julia.
13: Hi.
5: Welcome to Ask Me Anything. Go ahead, ask anything. Shoot your best shot.
13: So you guys were like busting Scary's balls about his underusage on vacation, and I was just wondering if any of you showered before a long flight, after, or both?
6: Oh.
5: Do we shower before, during, or after a long flight?
6: During, first of all, what kind of plane are you on?
5: some
6: hello,
5: kind of
6: Duran.
5: Some kind of planes. Flights have showers available. I don't know.
13: The sink to shower during the flight, you know?
5: I always shower before I take a flight. If I have like a 5 o'clock p.m. flight, I'll take another shower. I'll take my second shower of the day and then go to the airport. And then, don't you guys want to wipe that funk off when you get home to the hotel?
6: Yeah, immediately.
10: Before and after.
6: Before and after. I feel like that's the way to go.
5: Mm-hmm. Yeah. I mean, yeah. Do you all agree before and after?
10: Yeah.
8: And those clothes that you wore on the plane,
6: they throw them in the wash.
8: Like as soon as you walk inside the house, they immediately come off and go in the wash. Yeah.
6: Yes, I'm
5: and
6: so
5: you
6: glad
5: know why?
6: You said this.
5: Because that seat you're sitting in on that plane smells like gas already.
6: Yeah. Yes.
5: You sat down on it. Mm-hmm. What about you, Julia?
13: So I like the full shower before the flight because I'm going to Ireland next week. And then after, I'll do like a body wash.
5: Yeah, well... You should use Irish Spring soap. All right. Well, look, have a safe, wonderful trip. You're going to love Ireland. I've never been, but I've heard it's fantastic.
13: Mm-hmm. Oh, I go every year. I have family there.
5: Oh, nice. Which county?
13: County Offaly. It's like in the middle.
5: Wow. You have the best time ever. And don't forget to come home, okay?
13: Yes, I will definitely be coming home.
5: And don't forget to shower because it's going to make you stink. And thank you for joining us on Ask Us Anything.
14: Yeah. Elvis Duran. Oh, yeah. And the Morning Show.
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Bruno Mars, Risk It All. I got to tell you this story. So over the weekend, the reason why my voice is so raspy is because it was the Salsa Congress, okay? A bunch of salseros come to Miami to show off all their styles and their swag and how they dance. Well, my daughter, Marley, was dancing at the Salsa Congress. So during the day, everybody goes by the pool at the Intercontinental. There's a DJ. Everybody's dancing. When I tell you, like 100, 200 people, right? And the high rise next to the Intercontinental where people live, can you believe that somebody was throwing eggs at all the dancers? Like, what? Why 100.7 so rude?

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Couldn't be more iconic. The word is that Stevie Nicks is going to be at Taylor Swift's wedding and possibly will perform. Can you imagine? That is so iconic. Miami's number one in music station, Y100.

calling it the royal wedding. Taylor Swift and Travis Kelce, they're getting married in days, Madison Square Garden in New York. And guess who's performing? Tim McGraw and Stevie Nicks. Y100.7, I knew it. I knew you.

Bunny, during his show in London, stopped and started talking about Venezuela, saying that his heart is with them today. Voy a llevarte pa' PR, pa' Bunny. Y 100.7.

Did you see the West Broward brush fire that's going on right now? Like, what is this? 180 acres near Sawgrass Expressway and Commercial Boulevard. I don't know if you're smelling the smoke or not. Miami's number one hit music station, Y100.7.

I don't care what anybody says. Kim Kardashian is genius, okay? And I'll explain why. Why 100.7? You know her brand Skims, you know, the undergarments or whatever, underwear. So it's normally like sexier for sports, but guess who is literally wearing tighty whities while golfing in the new ad? Will Ferrell, bro.

I feel like Taylor at this point needs to just live stream her whole wedding. I mean, if it's going to be at the Madison Square Garden and you're going to have performers and you're going to wear six dresses, I mean, come on, this is a full-blown show, like the Eras Tour. Why would

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Brazil is playing Japan. It's 0-0 as of right now. Let's

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0: You're working. What do you do?
1: I'm an Uber driver.
0: All right, so if you're getting picked up by an Uber named Elise, give her a fat tip.
1: Yes.
0: Love you.

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That was for the World Cup game, Brazil versus Scotland. But I'll tell you who did show up. The Tartan Army, the Scots, they're still in Miami. I don't know if they're leaving.

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Assuming there's going to be a lot of light.

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0: I just looked this up. 10 years is kind of the rule of thumb. Do you agree? 866-645-Y100. I know.

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1: This is

up taking over Hard Rock Stadium this Friday, Argentina Cape Verde. By the way, Messi honored with an 85-foot statue. It's the most awkward thing I've ever seen in my entire adult life. Instagram at Drew on Air. Have you seen this?

reminder, any Shakira song that you hear inside the commercial-free drive, you call me for those Shakira tickets. I'm just going to leave my number here just in case, okay? You know my digits, right? 866-645-9100.

0: calling from?
1: My name is Madeline Chats, and I'm calling from Miami.
0: All right, Madeline. So I'm going to ask you three questions. Are you a huge Shakira fan?
1: I am a fan, yes, and I am definitely a fan.
0: Madeline, three questions. You knock down all three of them. You're going to see Shakira live, okay?
1: Okay.
0: If you miss one, though, I got to get the next caller. You ready?
1: I got to. I understand. Let's see.
0: Question number one. Shakira is a global, multi-platinum selling singer, songwriter, and dancer from which Latin country?
1: Colombia.
0: One for one. Here we go. Question number two. True or false? Shakira has never written any of her own music. True or false?
1: False.
0: Yes. We are two for two. You're one question away from winning these tickets. Last question. Here we go. Name one of Shakira's biggest global hits featuring the artist Wyclef Jean.
1: Oh my God!
0: Come on. Come on.
2: Shakira, Shakira.
1: Yes,
2: he says that.
1: Yes, he does.
2: What's the name of the song? Shakira, Shakira. Hips don't lie.
1: Hips don't lie.
0: Yes, no, hips don't lie. That is it. You are good.
1: Oh my God!
2: Hips don't lie.
0: That is it. Whoever's next to you helping you out, that better be your plus one to the show because they gave you a layup.
1: That's
0: right there.
1: That's my husband, yes.
0: You're going to see Shakira. Congratulations.
1: Y100. Woo!

like this Taylor Swift Travis Kelce wedding is actually at Madison Square Garden, which it sounds like it's happening this Friday, July 3rd. Like, what does the RSVP look like? Congratulations, you're in section 214.

0: finding a boyfriend here in Miami. Why?
1: Because I got pregnant.
0: I don't know that that's the reason, but you said you want single, good-looking guys to hit you up on Facebook, correct?
1: Yes, I do.
0: All right, let's talk about requirements for a guy. Any size requirements, like height-wise?
1: Taller than me.
0: Okay, how tall is that? Because we can't see you.
1: Basically, 5'4" to 6".
0: You said a requirement is that they have to like hot moms, right?
1: Yes.
0: Been a good sport. Tell everybody your name.
1: My first name is Sarah, S-A-R-A, and Travis.

House collapsed to the ground the other day. You see this? Y100.7, I'm Drew. A lot of people thought it was because of the heat. Happened after choking on water. Went down the wrong pipe. We're trying to spray it out to the crowd. I hate when that happens. Somber homewrecker.

0: Ashley family dating a guy that's 20 years older than her. I know it's not crazy here in Miami, but what's the biggest age gap you've dated?
1: The biggest age gap that I've ever dated has been 14 years.
0: Did it work?
1: That's actually my current relationship. We've been together for about 2.5 years.
0: What's your biggest age gap that

0: 7.
1: Hey, Drew. I'm calling about the age gap limit.
0: Yeah, what's the biggest age gap you've been okay with dating?
1: I think it shouldn't really be more than 10 years.
0: 10 years. That seems to be the threshold when I look it up online. 10 years. Y100.7, what do you think?
2: Hi, I just want to say that I've been dating a guy since I was a freshman in high school and he was a senior in high school.
0: Okay.
2: And we've been dating ever since. Now I'm a senior.
0: Okay, that's 5-year gap.
2: And I still think, even though there's about a 5-year difference between us, he is still immature. And I still cannot deal with him.
0: Y100.7.

0: No. How old are we talking? Like 10 year older?
1: Older.
0: Older? Like?
1: So like maybe 50.
0: So he's 50. How old are you?
1: And I was 21.
0: Okay. What's the advantage of dating an older guy?
1: Less headaches.
0: Less headaches. Okay. Nothing to do with money, right?
1: They have a stable career, or they've been in the career for a long, so they have time to save.
0: Save some money for, there you go. I know.

0: You don't need me to tell you, we know here in Miami, here in South Florida, what it looks like when disaster hits, right? Hurricane Andrew, Irma, so many more. Anyway, absolutely devastated by what happened in Venezuela, so much so that Y100.7 and Global Empowerment Mission taking over Doral, collecting donations for families affected by the earthquakes in Venezuela, whether it's a case of water, canned food, baby supplies, a financial gift, every act of generosity helps. We're doing all the shows out there live tomorrow. We'll see you then. All the info on Instagram at Y100 Miami.
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1: They say the holy water's watered down, and this town's lost its faith. 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

Bunny, voy a llevarte pa' PR on Miami's number one music station, Y100.7. And I don't know if you've seen it. It is all over my FYP. The videos of Adele having the time of her life at his

0: super mandatory in life, and then you saw someone not do it, and you're like, wait, what?
1: Say no, and not having to give an explanation for
0: okay,
1: it.
0: Okay, you gotta tell me more about that, though.
1: Yeah, I saw it one time on, like, a celebrity said no is a complete sentence.
0: Oh, I want to keep this going. Hit me up, 866-645-9100, and no is a complete sentence. I like it. I know.